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Nothing but the best in jazz.

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Nothing but the best in jazz.

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1: 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Nothing but the best in jazz.

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And we'll do it again as we celebrate 20 years on the internet, playing these great songs performed by some of the greatest singers of all time. 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Where else will we celebrate the 20th anniversary of Martini in the Morning but at Catalina Jazz Club in Hollywood? Nothing but the best in jazz.

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Where else would we celebrate the 20th anniversary of Martini in the Morning but at Catalina Jazz Club in Hollywood? Nothing but the best in jazz.

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And we'll do it again as we celebrate 20 years on the internet, playing these great songs performed by some of the greatest singers of all time. 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Where else would we celebrate the 20th anniversary of Martini in the Morning but at Catalina Jazz Club in Hollywood? Nothing but the best in jazz.

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1: Now this man here is gonna take me by the hand, and he's gonna lead me down the right path to righteousness and all that other mother jazz. 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Let me swing among those stars. 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In other words, hold my hand. In other words,

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2: 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Where else would we celebrate the 20th anniversary of Martini in the Morning but at Catalina Jazz Club in Hollywood? Nothing but the best in jazz.

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Where else would we celebrate the 20th anniversary of Martini in the Morning but at Catalina Jazz Club in Hollywood? Nothing but the best in jazz.

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2: 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Where else will we celebrate the 20th anniversary of Martini in the Morning but at Catalina Jazz Club in Hollywood? Nothing but the best in jazz.

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MartiniInTheMorning.com, celebrating 20 years on the internet, playing the greatest songs ever written for you. 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

June Christie, we could all go for something really cool right now, and then we'll be complaining a few months from now that it's too cold. You know, you can't have it exactly the way you want it, so I guess you might as well enjoy it, what you got, when you got it. It's Martini in the Morning. You got it right now as we celebrate 20 years of playing the greatest songs ever written online around the clock and around the world. Coming up, Linda Ronstadt, the King of Cool, Dean Martin, Sinatra at 6, of course, at 6 a.m. Pacific, with a little extra caffeine in your Monday morning, Sinatra at 6.

The King of Cool, Dean Martin on martiniinthemorning.com. Coming up, Ray Charles, Chris Bodie with Paula Cole. We got Queen Latifah. Our friend Johnny Boyd from Portland, Oregon, his bandmates in Indigo Swing, and of course, Sinatra 6 on the way, too.

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martiniinthemorning.com from Portland, Oregon. Our buddy Johnny Boyd, his bandmates at Indigo Swing. My baby just cares for me. We care about Monday.

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1: 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Nat King Cole, Steve Tyrell, Miss Peggy Lee, and more on the way.

Smokey Robinson on Martini in the Morning. I'm in the mood for love. Mel Torme, Joni Mitchell, and a Michael Bublé double play coming up.

Joni Mitchell, I love that album. Both Sides Now, it's a fabulous album from a wonderful singer and songwriter. Got a Michael Bublé double play coming up next on the official station of the Bublé Nation, martiniinthemorning.com.

0: 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I'm just her kind of boy.
1: Two from the Boo, it's Michael. 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
2: morning,
1: boudoir.
2: Brad. How are you?
1: Good. How was your weekend?
2: Good.
1: Yeah?
2: Sure. It was wonderful. I hit a car.
1: Oh, you sent me a text. I don't fully understand. There's a whole sequence of events.
2: I was on Ventura Boulevard towards Havenhurst.
1: Yeah.
2: And the car in front of me stopped suddenly for the light. And I jammed on my brakes so I wouldn't hit him.
1: Yeah.
2: And then by jamming on my brakes, my water bottle came out of the thing.
1: Out of the cup holder?
2: And the water was all over me. And I just figured I got to back up because I'm too close to this guy without looking. And I backed into the car.
1: Oh, no.
2: Yeah. And then he said to me, well, you know, my car is a lease, but I don't go through insurance. We'll work something out. Okay. It turns out where my son, actually, they all know the same people. It's a whole long story. But, yeah, that wasn't very...
1: Was that the
2: look when I backed out. I just figured, I got to back up.
1: Was that the highlight of your weekend?
2: Yeah, that was it. That started it.
1: Wow.
2: Yeah. There you go. And how was your weekend? Oh, never mind.
1: My weekend? Well, we had a family dinner last night at Nicole, our daughter Nicole.
2: She made dinner?
1: She made dinner. We had spaghetti and it was really good. We got most of the family together. Not everybody, but most everybody. So that was nice. We're trying to do that. We're trying to do... like once a month, like a Sunday dinner or something, get everyone together. It's funny, we all...
2: And what would you make?
1: Because
2: you're the cook, not Karen.
1: That's not necessarily true. Karen might make her famous, world-famous tacos, or...
2: not a dinner. That's like a lunch. Tacos.
1: We have tacos for dinner quite often.
2: Well, that figures.
1: 710 in the West, celebrating 20 years playing the greatest songs ever written online around the clock and around the world. I worked on martini glasses. We're going to do new 20th anniversary commemorative martini glasses. The last ones we did were for our 15th anniversary. So I started working on that Thursday. We spent most of the day working on it and have worked on them off and on. I'll tell you.
2: What do people have to do to get them?
1: Order them, pay for them.
2: Ah.
1: And we'll have them ready for probably by Thursday of this week. We'll have them ready for advance orders and for folks coming to the anniversary party in September. You can just pick them up there. We'll have them. Hopefully we get Tom and Lauren from our Fun and Games department to help us distribute the. The martini glasses that have been sold. The thing that really hit home when I was shopping for the martini glasses, like the price. Like the price of gas and groceries and everything else. Holy Toledo, they went up. So that was my weekend. Dean Martin coming up, Harry Connick Jr., Frank Sinatra, The Pride of Boise, Idaho, Curtis Steiger's coming up, Ella Fitzgerald, whole lot more. Michael Knudsen checks in this morning from Savannah, Georgia. You know, Michael started the whole martini glass thing years ago. Michael and his wife have been listening for a long time, but I hadn't really communicated with them. And one day he wrote me out of the blue and said, "Do you have any more martini glasses? Our last set were broken on our last move." I think the last time they moved in Savannah, that they had broken their last set of Martini in the Morning martini glasses. And he asked me about them, and I think that's when we did the 15th annual at his, because he was looking for some. So, Michael, it's all your fault. Partly cloudy, 91 degrees in Savannah, Georgia. The feels like temperature, 113. Partly cloudy day.
2: I'm very tired.
1: Didn't get enough sleep?
2: Mm-mm. Never do.
1: Tell your boyfriend to leave you alone.
2: Nah.
1: Partly cloudy with a slight chance of thunderstorms this afternoon. The storms could contain strong gusty winds, high 94. So if the feels like, if we're at 91 and the feels like is 113, imagine what it's going to be at 94. That doesn't sound good. Partly cloudy with showers and thunderstorms possible tonight, down to 78. Tomorrow, partly cloudy, stray shower and thunderstorm possible, and a high of 96 degrees. Mark Charney checks in from South Lyon, Michigan, where it's partly cloudy, 70 degrees right now. Partly cloudy and some smoke and haze. Where are those fires? I wonder, it might still be the Canadian fires. I don't know.
2: We had fires over the weekend, too.
1: Did you?
2: Yeah. Burbank.
1: Really?
2: Almost got the, what's that restaurant in Burbank?
1: Oh, the one up on the side of the hill?
2: Yeah, what is that restaurant?
1: Oh. Alan, Roger, and I just went there recently.
2: Yeah, I was just going to say, you go there. Yeah, well, it didn't catch on fire, but it almost did. What's it called?
1: I don't know, but they sure fixed it up.
2: Yeah.
1: It sure, sure.
2: I've never been there.
1: I've been there back in the day, and it wasn't anything really fancy, but they sure fixed it up. What is that called? I'll think of it.
2: Castaways.
1: Castaway. The Castaway. Partly cloudy in South Lyon, Michigan, 70 right now. I think I mentioned that. Partly cloudy with areas of smoke and haze possible, and a high of 83. Some clouds tonight, down to 66. Tomorrow, partly cloudy early. Scattered thunderstorms developing in the afternoon. High tomorrow, 80 degrees in South Lyon, Michigan.
2: New restaurant opened up in Studio City.
1: Which?
2: I don't know the name.
1: Well,
2: Greg told me. Greg was there.
1: Your son Greg?
2: I'll have to find out. Yeah, I'll have to find out where it is.
1: The last couple times I was there, Al took me to the Capitol Grill. And
2: the what?
1: Capitol Grill. It's where the old...
2: Oh, the Capitol Grill.
1: Where McCormick and Schmick's used to be.
2: Yeah.
1: Right across from where I used to work. Anyway, I had been to a Capitol Grill once before in D.C. many years ago.
2: Very expensive.
1: I had a lunch meeting at the Capitol Grill. It's in like 1999, 2000, something like that. Anyway, they have one in there in Studio City. And now, come September, October, we're going to have one here. In actually Meridian, right near Boise.
2: Isn't that special?
1: And for all my friends in Idaho, Capitol Grill's a little spendy, but the food's really good. 716 in the West, Boise, Idaho right now. Sunny, 61. Is that right? 61 degrees. 61 in Boise. Smoke and haze. I don't think it's ever going to go away. I don't think
2: this.
1: I worry about those fires over near the Idaho Oregon border. High today, 96. Clear night, down to 61. Tomorrow, sunny. And once again, 96. 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It's Martini in the Morning. 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

If I seem to scintillate, it's because I've got a date. A date with a package of the good things that come with love. You don't have to ask me.

0: MartiniInTheMorning.com. I'd like to call him the pride of Boise, Idaho, Curtis Steigers, along with the BBC Orchestra, one of those BBC prom events. And Curtis Steigers was invited to fly over to London from Boise and do that performance. This is really funny. I mentioned to you that we're working on those 20th anniversary martini glasses, right?
1: Mm-hmm.
0: And I mentioned Michael Knutson, Michael and Ashley in Savannah, Georgia. So I got an email from Michael just a second ago. He said, "Funny you just mentioned martini glasses. We just broke our 15th anniversary glass. We'll order two." Good timing, mm-hmm.
1: Yeah.
0: Martini glasses are kind of fragile. The whole, and they're not ergonomically correct. It's very difficult to, if you fill it too full, which I like to do, they're very difficult not to, it's very, very difficult not to spill. Waitresses, like,
1: well, why would you put so much in the glass?
0: Because I like my martini glass, my martini to be full. Who wants it?
1: But you're making them too full.
0: Is there such a thing as martini glass too full of martini? Mm-hmm. Is there really such a thing? So we're working on the 20th anniversary commemorative glasses, and hopefully by the time you get the email newsletter this week, Thursday, hopefully we'll have them ready to go on sale. And those of you who are coming to the 20th anniversary party, September 28th, Cali and Jazz Club, you can pick them up there. Or we can, the other thing we're working on is shipping. That's mm-hmm. another thing, because the way you have to pack them, the 15th anniversary glasses, one of the worst things that happened, I sent some as a gift to a handful of people who've been huge financial supporters and helped stay alive. One of them, as you know, our friend Bob DeCina,
1: mm-hmm.
0: his glasses shattered. He got a box of broken glass, of all mm-hmm. people, and so the shipping is difficult and rather expensive because we had to put a lot of padding in. So just trying to figure out all the logistics. So Michael, we'll have those new 20th anniversary martini glasses ready for you soon. It's Martini in the Morning. Frank Sinatra, Diana Krall, Louis Armstrong, and more coming up.

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0: MartiniInTheMorning.com, 8 a.m. in the West. One of the great thrills of doing this over the last 20 years is discovering artists along the way. I got a text from Al the Engineer yesterday. One of the songs from Anthony Strong's new album played yesterday, and Al texted me and said, "I love that new Anthony Strong record." And then just now we played Carrie McDowell. She was another,
1: she had a beautiful voice.
0: Great voice, okay. Yeah. We've really been fortunate to meet some terrific new. In fact, we have one of them coming up. We have Nat King Cole in the way. Of course, he's been around a while. Catherine McPhee, Mrs. David Foster. She is a wonderful singer. We've seen her live. We saw her at the Thousand Oaks Civic Arts Plaza, and she, her and David together, and she did a great show. Well, they had several people there. They had some other people that David's worked with, but the main stars of the show were David and Mrs. Foster, and they're doing a lot of touring. They got a jazz cruise coming up this actually in a couple weeks, I think.
1: Well, he's got to do something. He's fading away. We haven't heard anything about him.
0: Well, he's done more in his career than most people.
1: Yeah,
0: do.
1: But not of late.
0: No, but
1: you're only as good as you are today.
0: Well, he's semi-retired. He actually retired from working in the studio, which is what he did most of his career. He retired a couple of years ago, quit doing Buble stuff, and. Anyway, we've just been very fortunate to be able to share with you some of these new artists doing the songs of the Great American Songbook and introducing them to a new generation. So thank you to all those artists. Jim Bisignani checks in from Rochester, New Hampshire, where it's sunny and...
1: What?
0: Oh, I thought you said something.
1: I said, good morning, Jim.
0: Oh, you did? Okay. Sunny, 76 degrees in Rochester, New Hampshire. Mostly sunny early with a few afternoon clouds. High temperature, 87. Cloudy early tonight, becoming mostly clear after midnight, down to 67. And then tomorrow, sunshine with a few clouds and a possibility of a shower or thunderstorm. High temperature, 86 tomorrow in Rochester, New Hampshire. Good morning, Jim. Joe Benavolent checks in from... Beaumont, California. He said there's supposed to be a cool down.
1: There is.
0: He said, I will leave it.
1: Very cloudy this morning.
0: He said, I will leave it when I see it. Sunny and 80 right now in Beaumont, California. It looks like sunshine mixed with few clouds today. Hot to 96 degrees. Generally clear tonight, down to 64. And tomorrow, sunny. Few afternoon clouds. High of 92. Not a lot of cool.
1: It was hot yesterday. Woo!
0: Yeah, it's been
1: like 110.
0: We had 3 days in a row over 100 degrees here in Boise. Sunny and 62 right now in, let me update that. Hit refresh. No, sunny and 66 now. Still sunny, but in front of the sun, we got that smoke and haze. The fires in Oregon are still pretty bad. Clear skies tonight with more smoke and haze and a low of 61. Tomorrow, sunshine with the smoke and haze and a high of 96 degrees. 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Nat King Cole up next.

0: Jamie Cullum and these, the wee small hours of the morning. That's when you, is that when you miss me most of all?
1: Oh, yeah, yeah.
0: In the wee small hours of the morning?
1: Oh, yeah. I think about nothing but you.
0: Wow, really?
1: Like, oy vey, I got to get up and meet with him in the morning.
0: I haven't heard from Ray Zacher in Westchester, Ohio.
1: Really? Why? Do you usually hear from him?
0: In a...
1: month of Sundays.
0: There you go. He said, good morning, Brad and Mother Miriam. It's been a while since I last checked in, but I'm still here. Martini in the morning is on all day, whether I'm home or not. I just passed the 18-year mark.
1: Of what?
0: Listening to Martini in the morning.
1: Well, congratulations.
0: He's been with us almost the entire time that we've been on the internet.
1: Sounds like it.
0: You know, I need some stories like that. Like, Ray, how did you decide 18 years ago to start listening to Martini in the morning? How did you find us? Where did you find us? What do you like that you hear? I know Ray lets me know what he likes and what he doesn't. He doesn't like, he wants to hear more of the contemporary stuff and not so much of the, like the Billie Holidays and Ella Fitzgeralds.
1: And Ella Fitzgerald's a foundation of music.
0: Well,
1: then don't listen.
0: Don't say that.
1: No, I'm serious.
0: No.
1: I take offense by that.
0: You do, huh?
1: Yeah, I do.
0: Doesn't take much.
1: Don't talk about Ella Fitzgerald like that.
0: Did that guy that you backed into over the weekend, did he take offense at that?
1: You know, I'm about to leave an F-bomb, but I won't because... I'm sure what's-his-name is out of money.
0: You think?
1: But watch your mouth, Brad.
0: Kyle Wessel, you think he's out of money? Do you know
1: whoever?
0: Do you know where he lives in Vidito, New Mexico?
1: I never heard of that place. I'm sorry.
0: He's at 9,000 feet above sea level.
1: That's well, a, careful. Don't go near the edge.
0: Don't go near the edge. We were one place I haven't visited in Idaho. A little town called Stanley. There are a couple of restaurants in Stanley that are award-winning, like national award-winning restaurants in this little town. And I wanted to go up there, and I thought it was like where Kyle Wessel lives in Vidito, New Mexico. But turns out Stanley's only barely 6,000 feet. And we got, you know, big mountains here in Idaho.
1: Wow, that's really interesting.
0: It is.
1: Oh, my God, yeah.
0: I think you're being facetious, aren't you?
1: I don't know why.
0: Anyway.
1: So where are you planning to eat when you come in Tuesday?
0: I don't know.
1: I think that you and Al and me should go, should go to that place and get a lobster dinner.
0: I don't love whole lobster.
1: No. So you'll order a filet. It's a fabulous restaurant, and I love the waitress.
0: That's a place next to the Great Greek.
1: Yeah, that's the place, and they have fabulous lobster night.
0: And I say this with our event coming up in September. We always tell people, you know, a bunch of us get together after the cocktail party, and we have dinner at Vitello's, and I always tell people, you know, L.A. is full of great restaurants. They're on every street corner. And between two. And so don't feel obligated. Vitello's is one of the great restaurants.
1: Well, I'm sure that they feel they're coming in to see us and be with us. So
0: your mic went off.
1: How about that for a question?
0: I don't know. What was the question?
1: The question is, why would they go to another different restaurant? They're coming in to be with us.
0: Not necessarily.
1: So then why? Yes, necessarily.
0: You think?
1: Yes.
0: Oh. Well, if you're coming in to hang out with us.
1: There are a million restaurants to go to. There really are.
0: And
1: Brad, you should try that restaurant that has the lobster.
0: I don't know
1: whether you ever been at that restaurant.
0: I've been there.
1: When were you there?
0: How many
1: years ago?
0: A couple months ago with Al.
1: Oh, baloney. You haven't been there months ago.
0: Yes, I have.
1: I don't believe that. I'll have to check with Al. You just make it up. You make up stories
0: because
1: you want to have one-upsman with me.
0: No, I've been there.
1: Did I replace my sensor again?
0: Your sensor? What sensor?
1: The sensor for my pump.
0: Your insulin thing?
1: Yeah. What a pain in the neck.
0: You got all kinds of high tech.
1: I got all kinds of stuff going, right?
0: You got your...
1: Like Wonder Woman.
0: You got your diabetes thing on your arm, and you got your pump.
1: The diabetes thing is part of the pump.
0: Yes. Oh, it is? Okay. 8:30 in the West. It's martiniinthemorning.com. Got a Michael Bublé double play coming up. As I mentioned, Ray Zacher checks in from...
1: Hello, Ray.
0: Westchester, Ohio, in the Cincinnati area. Partly cloudy, 83 right now, Westchester, Ohio. The feels like temperature 90. Partly cloudy with smoke and haze possible. Man, it's everywhere. I mean, everywhere.
1: It's everywhere.
0: Everywhere is getting smoke and haze. 87 the high in Westchester, Ohio today. Scattered thunderstorms, a few of them may be severe, low down to 70. Tomorrow, scattered thunderstorms in the morning, mostly cloudy in the afternoon with thunderstorms likely and a high temperature 82. Ray, say hi to Carol for us. And Lake Elmo, Minnesota, Mark Johnson checks in. Mostly sunny, 75 degrees right now. Sunshine, few clouds, smoke and haze. There it is, 84 the high today. Partly cloudy this evening, becoming cloudy after midnight. And a low of 65, sunshine with some clouds here and there, and a high of 84 tomorrow in Lake Elmo, Minnesota, here in Boise, Idaho. Sunny, 60. You know, we had been... Oh, we went to... we went and did some yard sailing, picking up some stuff for the store. And then we went to breakfast. And when we came out to the car from breakfast, the little temperature gauge said it was 110 degrees.
1: That's hot.
0: It wasn't really. It just the car had been sitting in the sun all the time, and it made the gauge go up and up and up. It finally calmed down, but it was 100 degrees, the real temperature.
1: Wasn't the steering wheel hot?
0: Very hot. Boy,
1: you know, I dropped my phone yesterday in between the seats.
0: Uh-huh.
1: Do you ever try to get your phone out in between the
0: seats? Yep, it's not easy.
1: I want to tell you something. I finally found, you know, the thing that you put around the license plate?
0: Uh-huh. The license plate frame?
1: I ripped it out. And I kept pulling in between the seats. There was no way I could get my phone.
0: Where's your license plate now?
1: Finally, I put it back.
0: Okay.
1: And finally, I was able to push the seat back, It was the most frustrating thing because I couldn't reach it. And the only thing I had to put it was that license plate.
0: Was it more frustrating than backing into another car on Ventura Boulevard?
1: Screw you, Brad. I didn't. You have to don't bring that up. Why do you bring that up? You're such a schmuck.
0: It's martiniinthemorning.com on the way.
1: What a friend.
0: Michael Bublé.
1: You don't want him as a friend.
0: Michael Bublé double play coming up next.
1: What an asshole.

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Bobby Darin, Renee Olstead, Steve Tyrell, and today's birthday girl coming up.

0: Patty Austin with the Gordon Goodwin Big Fat Band. Taint what you do is how you do it. You can't hear anything? Hello. Can you hear me now? Let's see if we went. Oh, we did. We lost part of the connection. Hang on. See if I can work some magic. Make Mother Mary disappear. No. I still can't hear you. I wonder why. Try it again.
1: See if I can. What?
0: Oh, there you go.
1: Where were you? What happened?
0: We lost the connection for some reason. Nothing there. That was Patty Austin with the Gordon Goodwin Big Fat Band. Since they did that recording, Gordon passed away. That was a really sad one for me. They're like really the foremost big band act in Southern California. And a couple times I had a chance to go see him with Greg Field, Monica Mancini, and different things. Didn't do it. And now he's gone. Pancreatic cancer. It's amazing how there are new treatments for a lot of things like pancreatic cancer. Some people just survive on their own stubbornness like you. But they've got new treatments that they're using that are proving pretty effective in tests. But it was too late for Gordon.
1: Any other good news you got?
0: It's Patty Austin who was singing there. Today's her birthday.
1: Happy birthday, Patty Austin.
0: Do you have her in her birthdays?
1: Take a look.
0: Well, you did it. You know.
1: I don't know by heart. I just copy and send it to you.
0: I don't see her. Let me see how old she was. How old she is. I think she's 76 today. I don't know. We'll find it. What else? What's that?
1: I have to replace my sensor.
0: Why don't you get closer to the microphone?
1: I don't want to.
0: Well, we want to hear every word you have to say.
1: Yeah, right. Okay.
0: Much better. Uh-huh. All right. It's martiniinthemorning.com. We have celebrity birthdays coming up first. Good morning to Chuck Simon, listening in Valencia, California. You know, Chuck is one of those people that I'll bet he's got a story to tell.
1: I can't hear a word you're saying.
0: Can you hear me now?
1: Now I can, but I didn't hear what you just said. Chuck is one of those people
0: that I'm sure has a story to tell about how he discovered Martini in the Morning and started listening. If you have... Even if you think it's, you may think it's not very interesting, but let us be the judge of that. We'd like to include your story about how you came to listen to Martini in the Morning, what it means to you, you know, whatever floats your boat, whatever, you know, like Mother Mary was talking about a friend and she said, I wonder how Martini in the Morning came to mean so much to this particular person. That's what we want to know. That's what we want to share with everybody. So record your story, 30, 60 seconds. 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We'll have you be part of our anniversary celebration. Okay?
1: Okay.
0: Okay, there you go. Okay, Chuck Simons in Riverside... Why do I always want to put Chuck in Riverside? He's in Valencia. Valencia, California, sunny and hot today, 99. The high today, partly cloudy. You know, if it gets to 99, it might as well be 100. Don't you think?
1: Yes, I think.
0: Not very often, but yes, you do occasionally. Partly cloudy tonight, down to 71. Mostly sunny tomorrow and hot. A high around 95 degrees.
1: You want to read the birthdays that I sent to you?
0: I will in just a second. After we do these check-ins, do you mind?
1: Yeah.
0: You do? Tough noogies. Pat O'Connor is listening in Southampton, Ontario, Canada. Mostly cloudy, 78 degrees in Southampton, Ontario, Canada. That is the high for the day. Downhill from there. Sunshine, partly cloudy, 78 the high. And tonight's low, 64. And tomorrow, partly cloudy with the possibility of a shower or thunderstorm and a high of 74. That's okay. Tomorrow okay. In South.
1: I have a nurse coming any minute, so I'd like you to do birthdays.
0: We will in a second. Here in Boise, Idaho, sunny and 73 degrees. Sunny areas of smoke and haze, still 96 for a high today. Clear tonight with that smoke and haze and a low of 61. Mostly sunny tomorrow. Smoke and haze and a high of 96. Now, our celebrity birthdays. I want to find out how old Patty Austin is. Oh, there's 7. I was right. She's 76. Thank you, Mark Turney. 76 years old today, Patty Austin, who's a terrific singer and is the goddaughter of Quincy Jones and Dinah Washington. So this music is in her blood. Antonio Banderas, 66 years old today. Actress Rosanna Arquette is 67. The former, somebody's famous.
1: Justin Theroux?
0: Theroux, yeah. He was either Julia Roberts or Jennifer Aniston's boyfriend. I don't remember which one. Anyway, Justin Theroux, 55 today. Actress Angie Harmon, 54. I don't know any of these other people. Let's see. Actor James Reynolds from Days of Our Lives at 80. Singer and flautist Ian Anderson of Jethro Tull is 79 today. He's kind of crazy on stage. Singer Nina Cherry is 62. And that's pretty much it.
1: Happy birthday.
0: If it's your birthday, happy birthday from all of us at Martini in the Morning. So what's your nurse going to do when she...
1: Change some bandages? Is there anything else you want to know?
0: There you go. I hope you get your sensor fixed.
1: I'm trying if you let me go.
0: Merry Christmas.
1: Same to you, and happy Easter.
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1: Bye.
0: What's coming up next? Nina Simone, George Benson, Dean Martin, and more coming up.

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1: Shine high, you know how I feel. Sun in the sky, you know how I feel.

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And we'll do it again as we celebrate 20 years on the internet, playing these great songs performed by some of the greatest singers of all time. 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

0: Yes, sir.
1: Come on, let's have a drink.
0: You and Sid?
1: It's 2:45. There's no one in the place except you and me. Set 'em up, Joe. You know, John, I got a little story that you ought to know. Wait till you hear about this. We're drinking, my friend, to the end of a brief episode. I'm telling you, that's what happened. Make it one for my baby and one more for the road. Here's to you.
2: I got the routine.
1: Oh, no, you too?

0: Let's have another drink. Bartender, fill it up again, will you? That's how it goes. John, I know you're getting very anxious to close.
1: You don't know me well enough.

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Nothing but the best in jazz.

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Coming up, the two martini lunch, your favorite artist times two. We start it with a pair from Ella Fitzgerald next.

romance with no kisses. A fine romance, my friend. 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But we just fizz like parts of a settler's powder. 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

Ella Fitzgerald with Oscar Peterson on the piano. 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Two Martini Lunchtime with a pair from the Eagles, Glenn Frey on Martini in the Morning.

From his last album on this earth, Glenn Frey on martiniinthemorning.com, my buddy. He was on the, actually singing for the Pope a couple weeks ago. Amazing singer, Andrea Bocelli with Christina Aguilera.

Andrea Bocelli on MartiniInTheMorning.com. It's the Two Martini Lunch, playing your favorite artist times two as we celebrate 20 years of playing the greatest songs ever written online around the clock and around the world just for you. 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

0: Every time I hear a newborn baby cry, I think it's mine.
1: Just thought I'd throw that in. 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
0: May I state, damn, it's been great. 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

From her last solo studio album, Diana Krall, she's definitely overdue. Diana Krall and Martini in the Morning.com. Coming up with Bobby Darin, he's next to wrap up the Two Martini Lunch.

with love. 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

mine. 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

0: all I longed for long ago was you.
1: Bobby Darin on the Two Martini Lunch, Long Ago and Far Away. Seems like it's long ago and far away. We started Martini in the Morning on the internet in September of 2006, and we celebrate next month. See you in September. Big party coming up Monday, September 28th, Catalina Jazz Club in Hollywood. 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George is at Rosemary. 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

I am dejected, I am depressed, yet resurrected and sailing the crest. Why this elation mixed with deflation? 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

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The big party is coming up Monday, September 28th at Catalina's Jazz Club in Hollywood, the site of so many events. Night filled with music, food, and fun. And we'll do it again as we celebrate 20 years on the internet, playing these great songs performed by some of the greatest singers of all time. Celebrate with us. Tickets are on sale now. There's a link at MartiniInTheMorning.com. There are links in our social media, and you can buy your tickets at CatalinaJazzClub.com. Where else would we celebrate the 20th anniversary of Martini in the Morning but at Catalina Jazz Club in Hollywood? Nothing but the best in jazz.

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High up in the sky,

0: They're not making many new oldies songs. 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
1: 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The big party is coming up Monday, September 28th at Catalina's Jazz Club in Hollywood, the site of so many events. Nights filled with music, food, and fun. And we'll do it again as we celebrate 20 years on the internet, playing these great songs performed by some of the greatest singers of all time. Celebrate with us. Tickets are on sale now. There's a link at MartiniInTheMorning.com. 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Where else will we celebrate the 20th anniversary of Martini in the Morning but at Catalina Jazz Club in Hollywood? Nothing but the best in jazz.

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abundant and content before we met. Surely I could always be that way again, and yet I've grown accustomed to her looks, accustomed to her voice, accustomed

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The big party is coming up Monday, September 28th at Catalina's Jazz Club in Hollywood, the site of so many events. Night filled with music, food, and fun. 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Where else would we celebrate the 20th anniversary of Martini in the Morning but at Catalina Jazz Club in Hollywood? Nothing but the best in jazz.

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I'm a fool to

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